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A real nice surprise for a grandma from her grandson at this time of year. We'll talk about it next.

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0: 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The Police Sting is one of the great shows of the summertime out right now. 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

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I'm sure it's been a pretty good day. 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

0: Alicia. Thanks for calling. This is Delilah. What can I do for you?
1: I would like to tell you a little story that makes probably like a lot of my friends and my mom's heart melt and everything. I'm with my mom right now and she's all excited.
0: Hi, Mom.
1: She says hi.
2: Hi.
1: I met this boy named Chris. And we started off as friends, and we kind of met online through a game, which is really oddly weird. And we didn't really have a thing going, but like, I'm 20 years old, almost 21 soon, and I had like a mommy moment, which, you know, kind of made me want to be with him. When that happened, we started getting closer, and then we started dating, and he has made my life so happy. He's the corniest man in the world ever. He's so corny. He just makes me feel like I'm his princess, and it makes me feel really happy to like have someone that special to me in my life. And we've been dating for about a year and 4 months now. I mean, we've had our ups and downs, as most couples would, but he just makes me feel really special, and I feel like he's the guy for me, and I'm just really happy God made him for me.
0: So you're planning your future. Have we like got anything sparkly on our hand yet?
1: I have a promise ring so far, but I know that he's been kind of wanting to, because we'll like always look at jewelry when I'm around him or something, and he's always eyeing that, you know, sparkly business, and I'm just like, oh.
0: You'll wait. Drumming your fingers. Do-to-do-to-do. Anytime now, sweetheart.
1: Exactly.
0: All right, let me find a song for you. Congratulations.
1: Thank you so much.

0: Tonight's Delilah's Dilemma is sponsored by Universal Music, who is releasing a new Neil Diamond album. It's called Wild at Heart, and it's the third and final chapter of his collaboration with producer Rick Rubin. This album features 10 previously unreleased songs from Neil's Home Before Dark sessions, including the brand new single, You're My Favorite Song. The Rock and Roll Hall of Famer has sold over 130 million albums, and Wild at Heart is available now and delivers a powerful emotional collection from the one, the only Neil Diamond. If you're a fan of Neil Diamond, you are going to love this. It is great news. I received a Delilah's Dilemma from somebody on Facebook who saw a post that I made that said, the older I get, the less I care what other people think. So the older I get, the happier I am. And it's true. This listener is tied up in knots over anxiety about what other people think or say. Tonight's Delilah's Dilemma says, hello, I had to write about that post about the older you get, the less you worry about what others think. Please help me with that. Because the older I get, the more I worry. I close myself off from the world. I'm afraid of it. I'm frustrated because I know I shouldn't care. I get major anxiety, but I'm trying so hard to push forward, to not care. I miss appointments and I miss major priorities because I'm afraid I won't win, like the world is out to get me. I've isolated myself from everything and everyone. I have a family, but I keep closed up in my home. I see I'm getting miserable. I want to live. My daughter now is telling me about looks and words that people give her. It's like me. I don't want her to live like that, to live with the fear that I live in. I'm trying so hard. I put my career on hold once again, fearing failure. Some words would be great about how you started brushing off the world and living for your own acceptance. Please help me. From a listener named Jazzy. Jazzy, I will have my words for you coming up next. You're listening to Delilah.
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1: Now, here's more of your dedications to unwind after a long day with Delilah.

Tonight's Delilah's Dilemma is from a listener who is paralyzed in fear in her home, and she wants to learn how to not worry about what others say. And here's what I would say, Jazzy. I believe you're suffering from major anxiety and depression, and you could use some medical intervention. You can talk to a doctor. You can share your fears. I have a daughter, a teenager, who becomes paralyzed because of anxiety. And so she sees a doctor for that. It's a very real condition. That said, here is what I know to be true for me. I know, Jazzy, that God loves you. He made you. Nothing about you is not acceptable to the one who made you. And because of that truth, you don't have to worry if you are good enough or perfect enough, because you were perfectly made. You are adored by the Creator just the way you are, and you don't ever have to earn that love or approval. The world's another story. The world is fickle. The world likes to gossip and say unkind things all the time about people. When you realize how valuable you are to God, how unique and special you are, then you can realize it doesn't matter what other people say. Life is too short. Live it fully, live it completely, live it totally. Live it with passion. Okay? All right. God bless you.

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Have you been busy all day? 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How about taking care of you? That's what I suggest you do right now. Take a little time out for you, and I will be here to smooth up the rough edges of your day.

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0: How are you?
1: I'm doing great. How about yourself?
0: I'm wonderful. Who's on your heart?
1: Well, this one goes out to my wife, Simone. I've been married to her for 16 great years.
0: Congratulations.
1: Thank you. And I thank God every day for her in my life. And
0: is she there with you tonight?
1: Yes, she is. This is a total surprise. So I imagine she's probably crying by about now.
0: All right, you go find a box of Kleenex tissue and then have a nice slow dance, and I'll play this for you as you turn your living room into a ballroom.
1: Okay, thank you very much.

0: Hi, Lynn. What can I do for you?
1: Well, I would like to have a song dedicated to my wonderful family. I have 3 grown sons, a lovely daughter-in-law, and a beautiful grandbaby.
0: All right, give me some names, Mom.
1: My oldest is Shane. He's 31. My middle boy is Charlie. He's 23 this year. He's serving in the Army. My youngest is Ian. He's 20. My daughter-in-law is Maria. She's 27, and she's the love of my son Shane's life. And then our wonderful baby girl is Madison Chase. She's 15 months old.
0: And you are surrounded by love.
1: I am so surrounded by love.
0: Did you have a song on your heart, or you want me to find one?
1: Just find one for me, but they all 3 remembered to call me on Mother's Day.
0: I will play a great song for your heart. You have a good night.
1: Thank you. I'm just so glad I got in touch with you. God bless you. You have a wonderful show.
0: Thanks, sweetie. God bless you, too.

Life can be tough and you can be beat up. And sometimes it seems even 5 hours of rest is a rare occasion. So while you're burning the candle at both ends, I'm here to be a comfort. Not demanding your attention, not getting you all riled up, just providing a little reinforcement for all the good things happening in life.

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0: on your heart tonight?
1: It's my my fiance. Her name is Meredith. We just got engaged about a week ago.
0: Congratulations. How did you propose?
1: It's kind of funny. We just went out to eat, and I just took her home, and that night I actually announced to her that I was going in the military, and I just thought maybe it was appropriate that I just, you know, ask her to marry.

0: marry me. And so I took her back to her house and walked her to her doorstep and just kind of got down on one knee from there and asked her to marry me.
1: So at the front door, you fall to your knees and she says...
0: She just kind of looked at me at first and smiled, and I thought she was going to say no. And then next thing you know, she just jumped on me and gave me a big hug and said yes.
1: You thought she was going to say no?
0: Well, she just kind of paused for a moment, and so it just kind of, I got a little nervous. And
1: it threw you off, is what you're saying.
0: Yeah, kind of.
1: And what do you want to tell her?
0: I just want to tell her that I love her and that everything is going to be okay, and that when I leave for the military in a month from now, that I'm going to be thinking about her every single day that I'm there, and just can't wait to get through it so we can get home and get married.
1: And what branch of the military?
0: I'm going in the Air Force now, actually. I'm doing the pararescue program.
1: Congratulations on your engagement, and may you have a lifetime of love together.
0: Thank you very much.

0: things that I've got.
1: Hi, Samantha. What can I do for you?
2: I was just wondering if you could play a song for my fiance.
1: Tell me about your fiance.
2: Well, we just got engaged right after Christmas, and we're not getting married till next year. But he means the world to me, and we've just been having some problems lately, and we argue a lot, and I have an anxiety problem, which causes problems in our relationship, and we've just been arguing a lot.
1: How old are you?
2: I'm 20 years old.
1: Why are you planning a wedding so young?
2: I don't know. I fell in love with him. He's 22. He's a little bit older.
1: Are you two done with college?
2: He's actually in college right now. I actually had to drop out of college because of my anxiety disorder.
1: Again, I have to ask, if you've got that much on your plate and that many issues that you are trying to work through, why you would put extra stress on yourself to plan a wedding when you're so young?
2: I don't know. I mean, yeah, I'm young. People have said that we are pretty young, but I love him to death and he loves me.
1: Honey, I'm not questioning your love for each other.
2: Oh, no.
1: And I'm not questioning your decision to be together forever.
2: I don't know. I feel like being with him, my anxiety lessens and I'll get through it with him.
1: Okay. Let me see what I can do for you.
2: Okay. Thank you.
1: Okay. Bye-bye.
2: Bye-bye.

0: all night long, helping you to relax and unwind after a long day. What are you going to do when school's out? Have you made plans for the little ones? Are you sending them to grandma's house or maybe to summer camp? Are you going to be summer camp? Are you going to be the one watching the littles? We need to remember to help one another, to encourage one another, to reach out and support one another, especially single moms who are overwhelmed when summer comes. Okay, think about that. Thank you for being here tonight. You're listening to The Lila.
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2: Randy, hi. Thank you for calling the Delilah Show. Who is on your heart tonight?
3: The woman of my life. Her name's Isela. I've been with her for over a year now. She passes medicine at my grandmother's nursing home.
2: Isela, pretty name.
3: Yes, it is. And she's got three teenage kids, 12-year-old boy, 15-year-old daughter, and a 16-year-old son.
2: So you're coming into this ready-made family with teenagers.
3: Yes, ma'am.
2: That's kind of a handful, isn't it?
3: It is. I skipped the diapers and everything, but I see everything she's done. The kids are great kids. She's a wonderful person. Everybody I know loves her. She doesn't have enemies. I don't know. She just never seen myself coming into a family that was already made like that.
2: And yet now that you're here, it feels right.
3: Yes, it does.
2: All right. Let me find a song for you.
3: Okay.
2: You have a good night.
3: You too.

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You're tired. You had a long day. You want to get a good night's sleep. But you still got laundry to do and a bazillion other things before you call it a night. Well, if you can, put that aside. Put the list that you are making in your head aside and find some rest. We're here to ease you into a peaceful state of mind.

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We

0: Hi, good evening. Who's this?
1: This is Joe.
0: Joe, how are you?
1: Good, how are you?
0: I'm wonderful.
1: I spoke to you like 2 years ago. I went through a bad divorce, and now I'm trying to get back with her. And I just wanted to spread the news that I'm going back with her in the next couple of weeks, probably.
0: Really? Is this a good thing?
1: Yeah, because we have kids involved, and we tried and tried, and both were dating different people at the time, and now we're both want each other back.
0: If you were going through a bad divorce a couple of years ago, what has changed so that now you feel like it's a good relationship to enter back into?
1: Well, she got more mature now. She was very young at the time. Now she's getting older, and she's known what she's done wrong. So she's trying to work things out, and I think it's going to happen the same better than it was.
0: So give me an idea of what kind of things she did wrong that led to your sad call 2 years ago.
1: She just broke my heart a lot because she didn't want me around at that time. Now she does. She realized how good I was to her, what I'd done for her and everything.
0: And you sure she's not just setting you up to break your heart again?
1: No. No, she's not. I can tell you that one.
0: So you've seen sincere change in her?
1: Oh, yeah.
0: What's her name?
1: Nicole.
0: I'm glad things are working out for you, sweetie.
1: Thank you.
0: You have a good night.
1: You too.

0: 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Use that promo code love just to make sure you get that 60% off. I received a Delilah's Dilemma from somebody on Facebook who saw a post that I made that said, the older I get, the less I care what other people think. So the older I get, the happier I am. And it's true. This listener is tied up in knots over anxiety about what other people think or say. Tonight's Delilah's Dilemma says, hello, I had to write about that post about the older you get, the less you worry about what others think. Please help me with that. Because the older I get, the more I worry. I close myself off from the world. I'm afraid of it. I'm frustrated because I know I shouldn't care. I get major anxiety, but I'm trying so hard to push forward to not care. I miss appointments and I miss major priorities because I'm afraid I won't win, like the world is out to get me. I've isolated myself from everything and everyone. I have a family, but I keep closed up in my home. I see I'm getting miserable. I want to live. My daughter now is telling me about looks and words that people give her. It's like me. I don't want her to live like that, to live with the fear that I live in. I'm trying so hard. I put my career on hold once again, fearing failure. Some words would be great about how you started brushing off the world and living for your own acceptance. Please help me. From a listener named Jazzy. Jazzy, I will have my words for you coming up next. You're listening to Delilah.
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1: Here we go with more music to put you in a better mood with Delilah.

Tonight's Delilah's Dilemma is from a listener who is paralyzed in fear in her home, and she wants to learn how to not worry about what others say. And here's what I would say, Jazzy. I believe you're suffering from major anxiety and depression, and you could use some medical intervention. You can talk to a doctor. You can share your fears. I have a daughter, a teenager, who becomes paralyzed because of anxiety. And so she sees a doctor for that. It's a very real condition. That said, here is what I know to be true for me. I know, Jazzy, that God loves you. He made you. Nothing about you is not acceptable to the one who made you. And because of that truth, you don't have to worry if you are good enough or perfect enough, because you were perfectly made. You are adored by the Creator just the way you are, and you don't ever have to earn that love or approval. The world's another story. The world is fickle. The world likes to gossip and say unkind things all the time about people. When you realize how valuable you are to God, how unique and special you are, then you can realize it doesn't matter what other people say. Life is too short. Live it fully. Live it completely. Live it totally. Live it with passion. Okay? All right. God bless you.

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It's time for you to relax and unwind and put the cares of the day aside. I hope you had a great day today, a joyous day today, a relaxing day today. I hope you weren't rushing about. And I hope you sit back and relax a little bit longer with love songs and stories to touch your heart.

0: Hi, good evening. Who is this?
1: Hi, this is Heather.
0: Heather, thank you for calling the Delilah Show. Who are you thinking about?
1: My mom and dad.
0: Mom and dad. What do you want to tell me about your folks?
1: I guess you could say I put them through a lot in the past few years, you know, and sometimes I feel like I failed them.
0: How old are you?
1: I'm 22.
0: And you've put them through a lot in that you've been making bad choices? You've put them through...
1: Yeah, some things like that.
0: Like, what's the worst thing you did to break mommy and daddy's heart?
1: Well...
0: Honestly?
1: A relationship that really hasn't been agreed with.
0: So you're involved with somebody they don't like?
1: Yeah.
0: And are you still in this relationship?
1: No, I'm not.
0: Because they didn't like this person or because there was a reason they didn't like him and you finally opened your eyes and saw the truth?
1: Yeah.
0: So they weren't being hard or difficult or controlling. They were being honest and seeing something that was potentially dangerous.
1: Yeah. My mom was kind of letting me see it on my own, but my dad was more... I'm not going to let you make this mistake. You know, I'm going to do everything in my power to stop you kind of thing.
0: See, I'm trying so hard to be like your mama and just step back and let somebody I love see the truth. But it's so hard.
1: Yeah.
0: Because as a parent, we just want to protect our kids and go, what are you doing?
1: Yeah. It's
0: Why are
1: really
0: you
1: hard.
0: Putting yourself in this situation?
1: Yeah. That's my dad. My dad's like, I'm not going to keep quiet, you know. I'm going to let her know.
0: So now you're in a healthier relationship or just no relationship and taking care of you?
1: No relationship at all. I'm just taking care of me.
0: Good for you.
1: Going to school, working, trying to save up so I can, you know, get out there on my

0: Are you faced with making a big decision tonight? Do you have to decide whether to stay or whether to go? Whether to move forward in a relationship or whether to close that door? Whether to continue believing lies you're told or whether to finally come out of denial and face the truth? Sometimes we know in our bones, we know in our soul, we know in the deepest recesses of our spirit what it is that we need to do. But the right thing to do is, but it's so hard to do it. You have to step beyond. You have to go through the pain. Oh, and that's the icky part, walking through that pain. It's the only way to go, though. You got to go through it. If you're going to grow, if you're going to become a better person, if you're going to find the joy that is elusive right now, sometimes you have to make that tough decision. If you're facing those tough decisions tonight, I hope this show gives you an ounce of courage. You're listening to Delilah.
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0: Lauren, what can I do for you?
1: I'm starting out on a new career tomorrow. I'm taking a test, and I've come out of a really abusive relationship, but I'm really optimistic, and I want everybody to know that no matter what their circumstances, you know, it could be a little problem, it could be a big problem, there's always a brighter tomorrow. Always.
0: Good for you.
1: It's been a struggle, but you have helped me through a lot of nights.
0: So how long has it been since you got out of this relationship and got your feet settled on solid ground?
1: A little over a year, but, you know, it takes a while to get your feet settled. After you get out, you're still kind of floundering for a while, but there are people out there that are kind, supportive, helpful. And given enough time and, you know, just moving forward, keeping on going forward, things eventually start to come together. And it's been a little over a year now, but this is really looking good now. But I struggled for a long time, and I listened to you many, many, many a night, and the conversations you had with a lot of other people took a lot of things to heart. And you just walk through a lot of stuff with all of us.
0: Well, that's because I've walked in your shoes. And it was a lot of you folks that helped pull me through that.
1: And I think that's another thing I've learned is that when we do move forward and we do start healing, we don't do it alone. We depend on other people. And there are people out there that will kind of help you along if you just let them. And then when you have your feet on the ground, it's your trying to help somebody else.
0: So yes, it is. Pay it forward.
1: Pay back. Exactly.

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5: This is Edward.
4: Hi, Edward. 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
5: Yes, I was calling because I wanted to wish my wife a happy 23rd wedding anniversary.
4: Happy anniversary, happy anniversary, happy anniversary, happy anniversary. What's her name?
5: Mara.
4: And tell me, how did you meet?
5: We met at a friend's house at a party.
4: And if you could tell me one thing about your beloved, one thing that you just cherish the most, that just makes your heart smile, what would it be?
5: 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She has MS and she's a mother too.
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4: Wow, she is amazing. You're right. She's very amazing. I will play a sweet song for you. Thank you for calling.
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How are you? My name is Dana McKay. Thank you so much for listening. And somebody gave me a compliment today that just completely made my day. I'm going to tell you more about that and why it's just so important to be kind. That's coming up in just a few minutes.

0: Magic 98.9, the home of Magic Mornings with Stu. That was Benson Boone, and sorry, I'm here for someone else. I'm Dana McKay, and yesterday when I went to the Dunkin' drive-thru to get my iced coffee, the girl working the drive-thru said, "Oh my gosh, you look amazing. That lipstick is so pretty on you." And I was like, "Oh my gosh, thank you." And I wasn't having the best morning, and she totally cheered me up and made my day. So if you want to share the video, because I talked about the importance of just being kind and giving compliments, it's on my Instagram. You can follow me there at Dana McKay Radio and, you know, compliment someone today. It could brighten their mood like it did for me.
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I'm Dana McKay in the Alaska. 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

0: Magic 98.9, Alaska's best variety. That's Alicia Keys and I'm Dana McKay. So how often do you use Google to check the spelling of a word? I do it all the time. And this one that came in at number one, definitely one that gets me. The word canceled, is it one L or two? Well, in the U.S., it's one L, but British English spells it with two L's, and that's why it's so confusing. So either way is technically correct, but here in the U.S., it's one L. And the other word that came in at number two is gray. Is it gray, G-R-E-Y, or G-R-A-Y? And in the U.S., it's G-R-A-Y.
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0: 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That was No Doubt and Don't Speak. How are you? My name is Dana McKay. Thank you so much for listening. Have you made us a preset yet on the iHeartRadio app? 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Again, that's called the Ryan Gorman show, a new show I'm part of, or of course my favorite radio stations too. So make us your number one preset and then add all those podcasts you like to listen to as well.
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0: 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That was Bruno Mars, I Just Might, one of many people touring over the next several months, whether it's a summer show or a show coming this fall. If there's a concert you want to see and you feel like, oh, the tickets are so expensive, or maybe it's someone that's not coming to town and you've got to travel to make it happen, how about an extra $1,000? That could get you to see one of your favorite artists either here or somewhere else. 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
1: That was Opalite by Taylor Swift. How's it going? I'm Dana McKay, and if you could bring back one discontinued food, drink, or snack forever, what would it be? You can let me know yours at Dana McKay Radio on Instagram. If there's something you used to love and they don't have it anymore, I thought this one was pretty funny. The Hi-C Ecto Cooler. Now, that was fun, but I don't remember it tasting all that good. Original Dunkaroos, they did bring those back, but I think the flavor is a little bit different. Someone said the McDonald's apple pies from the 70s, Orange Julius, that would be cool. You know what I would bring back? And this is going to sound ridiculous. Gerber made this pasta and tomato sauce baby food when I was a kid. And I ate it when I was really little. And then I ate it until I was about 12 years old when they discontinued it. I would love for that to come back just so I could see if I still like it. They don't make it anymore.
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It's Britney Spears. She is out of rehab. I think she went for about 3 weeks now. We can all question whether or not that was an

0: 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I'm Dana McKay, and since 1993, the Alaska Run for Women has been a powerful force in the fight against breast cancer. 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

98.9. What are you doing when it comes to summer vacation? 40% of Americans say they're having to do things a little bit different this year. I'll tell you why and what they're up to in a few.

0: Alaska's best variety, Magic 98.9. That was Selena and I Could Fall in Love. My name is Dana McKay. Really appreciate you listening while you're working overnight. And 40% of Americans say they won't be taking any trips this summer, mostly because they can't afford it or they're trying to save and pay down some debt with what extra money they do have. So if that's you and you're thinking it's just not going to happen, well, we've got your chance to win $1,000. We know things are rough for a lot of people right now. That $1,000, you know, you could spend it to pay down the bills, or you could say, you know what? I won this money. Wasn't counting on having it. We're going on vacation. 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

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It's Alex Warren, Ordinary. They say the

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0: 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It's Stu getting you up and getting you going on this Wednesday, May the 13th. Holy cow, a couple of birthday shout-outs. Ceci, who I worked with years and years ago, but she's been with the Cook Inlet Housing Authority. Pretty sure she's like running the whole thing. Fantastic. Hope you have a happy, happy birthday, Ceci. And my youngest daughter, Kalia Hope, she is 18 today. No way. How did that happen? And she graduates from Alaska Middle College / Bartlett this Friday. Just saying how proud I am of you. She's going to have some serious awards. I'm just so proud. Happy, happy birthday. Love you, Kalia Hope. Magic 98.9. Happy Wednesday.
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Magic 98.9, Alaska's best variety. 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

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Coming up, Anchorage Public Library, their reading rendezvous. I'll tell you all about it. 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

0: 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We're going to talk about American Idol's 24th season. 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

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Let me know what you want to hear in our long music sets every single day. Phil Collins in the air tonight, going out to Teresa, who's actually in Girdwood today. So thanks for listening, and thanks for using that talkback mic. Appreciate you.

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1: TLC, of course, on tour this summer with Salt-N-Pepa and In Vogue. That tour starts in August. And speaking of summer, Shaboozey's been working on a new album. Apparently, it's a concept album. Going to be coming out this summer.

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1: Survivor and Eye of the Tiger. Coming up, more great music for you. We got some Steve Perry on the way, Cyndi Lauper the Weeknd. Just all kinds of great music to keep that workday moving right along.
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Alaska's best variety, Magic 98.9. Beth Christie with you on this Wednesday morning. This was his debut solo single, Steve Perry, released in March of 1984, and it was written for his then-girlfriend, who was also featured in the video, and Oh, Sherry.

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1: Cindy Lauper, Beth Christie with you. 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

0: 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Love Shack and B-52s. You know, I had a friend, I hate to say it, but back in the day, did some performances with them, and he said it was a blast. It was exhausting, but it was a blast. 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

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Hey there, good afternoon. I'm Beth Christie in for Dana. If there is a song that you want to hear, let me know. Especially one that will be a perfect side to your lunch. 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

0: 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Michael Jackson and Billie Jean. 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
1: Beth Christie with you at lunchtime. And I have to say, I did not know this about this song. It was co-produced by Prince. They recorded it in his studios, released in December of 1988.

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All starts in August. And Benson Boone is back on the road starting in July in Pittsburgh.

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1: Journey and Open Arms. I'm Beth Christie. New rules at the Academy. Apparently, there are some actors that cannot win awards. They won't be nominated for them. Details right after this.

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